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0: Hey, just checking. 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
1: Pretty good. 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Maybe more likable this time?
0: Okay. Okay, no problem.
1: By the way, excellent work over there, Lauren. That was astonishing.
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0: 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I love her very much. And I know she's probably stood with me on stage right now, which is a bit scary. But this is for all your grandmas.
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movies. Mwah. So do your grown and sexy, baby, cause you're awesome. See some little young girls, don't beg them no pardon. Teach them how to walk it, welcome them to stardom.